0: is the answer.
1: Radio Ich.
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And every once in a while, I start texting, write a paragraph.

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0: realizaci úplně zadarmo. 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
2: Yo.
1: Open up, man.
2: Yo, what do you want, man?
1: My girl just caught me.
2: You made her catch you?
1: I don't know how I let this happen.
2: But who?
1: The girl next door, you know? I don't know what to do.
2: Say it wasn't you.

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